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God, the power of this song, the dead man taught me how to preach. The dead man taught me how to preach. Rock and roll might save us all. 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

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A big belly in a tight AC/DC jersey. 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

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How the fortune teller, that's what she said.

0: what went wrong.
1: Raheem Sterling, Gordon atones for his earlier error, but here's Harry Kane!